Playing only the best music in the world. This is your number one radio station.

money. 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When you

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1: 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I want to thank me. 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

Hey, this is Rick Estrin from Rick Estrin and the Nightcats, featuring the great Kid Anderson. And you're listening to Blues Train right now. That's what I do every time I'm in Norway.

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I love to cook. Yeah, when I'm home, I cook. In fact, I got to cook. My wife is such a bad cook that when she goes in the kitchen, the dog leaves.

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